0: shopping.
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With confusion. 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Like this. 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

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I think I'm out of my mind. I think I'm going insane. 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